0: 89,5.
1: Nova Paradiso.
2: This next song is turned into a duet. Because that's the way we like it, I think. We'd like everybody to join in. This is a song called Love of My Life.

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But every just so often, the words of another who's truly in love seem to work out fine.

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2: 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Right now you feel like

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1: This has got to be the saddest day of my life. I called you here today for a bit of bad news. I won't be able to see you anymore because of my obligations and the ties that you have. We've been meeting here every day. And since this is our last day together, I want to hold you just one more time. When you turn and walk away, don't look back. I want to remember you.

99,5. 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It's just another night and I'm staring at the moon. I saw a shooting star and thought of you.